Stepping westward, it's on 106.5 The Buzz. Got to get my eats in tonight. It's National Chocolate Chip Day, and if you want to try to earn it, it's also National Bike to Work Day. Might be a cheaper route considering how much gasoline is, right? Get your Offspring, Bush coming up, Hearts in there, Nine Inch Nails. Throwback, get the Bic lighter out tonight. Here's Tesla on The Buzz.

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0: Benjamin on the Buzz. 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Got a broad fry coming up benefiting the Camp Evergreen tomorrow. That's 1-4 Racers Hall in Plymouth. 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
0: 53 low tonight, tomorrow. Going to be beautiful. 78. Rain, thunder coming up here Sunday. High 58. Hearts on the Buzz.

Sheboygan's Rock Station, 106.5 The Buzz. Oh, now divorcing couples can debate who gets the password? I'll tell you, coming up. Here's Ozzy with Perry Mason on The Buzz.

0: Spring on 106.5 The Buzz. This is kind of an interesting story if anybody's going through a divorce. Newsweek talked to a 33-year-old woman who got divorced, asked for her ex's Netflix password in the settlement. It was actually written in, and she gets to keep access to the account indefinitely.
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Sheboygan's Rock Station, 106.5 The Buzz. What is going on in Minnesota? A man is facing charges after a toddler in his car pulled a gun from a diaper bag during a traffic stop last Monday. Who's

0: 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You know how they say honey never expires? I truly believe that after this story. Details coming up, get you a check on weather for the weekend. 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
0: Overnight low around 53 tomorrow, partly cloudy. Hot, 78. Showers cool it off Sunday with a high 58.

0: 106.5 The Buzz. I saw National Bike to Work Day today. So if you took your bike, I guess you were doing it right. You could do it tomorrow. It's supposed to be nice tomorrow. Although it's also National Get Honked by Angry Motorists While You Bike to Work Day.
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Florida man led police on a motorcycle chase last week. He was dressed as the Easter Bunny. You see that? He was probably hopped up on something. Here's Ozzy on The Buzz.

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0: Pretty Reckless, 106.5 The Buzz. Another Broad Fry kicking this out on there for you. Can check it out tomorrow. Falls Community Church, they got their rummage sale plus their Broad Fry coming up tomorrow. That's 9 till 1.
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0: Partly cloudy overnight, 53 tomorrow. Look at this, going to ramp up to 78 for the high. Shower Sunday, 58. Got your mandatory Metallica coming up tomorrow on Saturday night at 8. Sad but true on the buzz.

Sheboygan's Rock Station, 106.5 The Buzz. Box office weekend coming up. Got your flicks here in theaters. The new stuff's called In the Gray and The Wizard of Kremlin. Something to check out. Who do you love? It's George Thurgood on 106.5 The Buzz.

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0: This guy's just on tour. Dayseeker on the bus. AOL Nation, gonna set sail. Some Peppers, Aerosmith's coming up next on Sheboygan's Rock Station.
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15: Can't drink, can't drug, can't drown them away. 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
4: 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I'm Otto. Pearl Jam will return to the stage at the Ohana Festival in California this September. This would be Pearl Jam's first announced show since longtime drummer Matt Cameron departed the group last year. Frontman Eddie Vedder and friends will headline the first day of the festival as a solo artist. Rest of the bill will include Billy Idol, Pixies, Bad Religion, and many more over the 3 days, with tickets on sale now. Roger Daltrey heading back on the road for what could be one of his final solo tours in America. The legendary Who frontman announced a 2026 run called A Great Night Out, marking his first solo trek since The Who wrapped up its farewell North American tour. Dates include September 15th at the Riverside Theater in Milwaukee. Another tour news, Black Veil Brides have announced the next leg of their Vindicator tour, including September 3rd at the Rave in Milwaukee, and Journey is extending their massive Final Frontier tour with 40 additional North American dates this fall, including October 5th at Chicago's United Center. Eric Clapton ended the show early in Madrid last week after having a vinyl record thrown at him on stage. Clapton had just finished playing Cocaine when a fan in the front row threw the record, hitting the guitarist in the chest. He was scheduled to play an encore, but did not return to the stage after the incident. The 81-year-old was not injured by the record, and it is not known if the fan was arrested or is facing any charges. Red Hot Chili Peppers have sold their music catalog to Warner Music Group for more than $300 million. It was rumored last February that the band was looking to sell their catalog, and it was expected to go to Warner, who the band has been with since 1991's Blood Sugar Sex Magik. Other details about the sale are still not known at this time. Slipknot percussionist Sean Clown Crahan says he needs heart surgery after discovering he has a heart condition. In a podcast interview with producer Rick Rubin, Crahan said he first learned about the problem after Slipknot's last tour, when doctors struggled to get a proper heart reading and briefly feared he may be having a heart attack. The 56-year-old said his heart rate can suddenly drop so low that, quote, sometimes it feels like I'm dying, unquote, and then doctors initially considered giving him a pacemaker, but instead recommended a less invasive procedure to correct the electrical rhythm of his heart. He said the surgery is expected to be relatively routine. Crahan also admitted he hoped the diagnosis might force him to slow down from touring, but doctors told him he'd likely be able to continue performing with Slipknot after the recovery. And Billy Idol set to receive the Lifetime Achievement Award at the 52nd American Music Awards, honoring his impact on rock music. Idol will also perform at the show, marking his first ever live performance at the AMAs. The honor comes just weeks after Idol was announced as a 2026 Rock and Roll Hall of Fame inductee. The show will air on Memorial Day on CBS. And that is the Rock Report. For these stories and more, including audio, video, and links, go to the Rock Report blog, 106.5thebuzz.com.
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0: Hey, I'm the Sonic Warrior, Lou Brutus, your host for the world-famous Hard Drive. 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
2: 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Okay, turn it on.
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Smashing Pumpkins. That's Cherub Rock on 106.5 The Buzz. It's Carly hanging out with you here on this Saturday morning, filling in. Hopefully you're having a great start to your weekend. Your favorite music's helping you do that for sure. This one, AC/DC, you already know. It's Highway to Hell on 106.5 The Buzz.

0: brand new album coming out in less than a month. It's dropping June 5th called Sanctuary. That's Evanescence on 106.5 The Buzz. On the way this hour, Stone Temple Pilots, some Autograph and Rage Against the Machine.
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0: Partly cloudy skies, your high 78 today, dropping down to 44 overnight with mostly clear skies. Then during the evening, fog developing. For your Sunday, showers most of the day, your high reaching 58.

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Ferdinand. That's Take Me Out. I love that one. It's Carly waking up with you here on this Saturday morning. And yes, I'm waking up with some coffee right now. I mean, I usually drink it every day, but I guess I shouldn't be. More details on if your body is really addicted to coffee or if you're just using it as a crutch. I've got that coming up after Rage Against the Machine. It's Killing in the Name Of on 105.5.

do what they told ya. 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Now you do what they told ya. 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

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And now you do what they told you. And now you do what they told you. And now you do what they told you.

0: exactly what you should be doing on this Saturday morning. That's Autograph with Turn Up the Radio. Yeah, turn it up. Your favorite music still on the way. Some Scorpions in there and Space Hog. And if you're drinking coffee right now, maybe think about this before your second cup. Your daily coffee habit actually might be making you more tired. A dietitian says that a lot of us use coffee like a band-aid instead of addressing the lifestyle factors that make us feel tired. Caffeine does give you an energy boost, but when it wears off, oh man, do you crash. A lot of people end up more tired than they even were before.
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2: 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I'm Otto. Pearl Jam will return to the stage at the Ohana Festival in California this September. This would be Pearl Jam's first announced show since longtime drummer Matt Cameron departed the group last year. Frontman Eddie Vedder and friends will headline the first day of the festival as a solo artist. Rest of the bill will include Billy Idol, Pixies, Bad Religion, and many more over the 3 days, with tickets on sale now. Roger Daltrey heading back on the road for what could be one of his final solo tours in America. The legendary Who frontman announced a 2026 run called A Great Night Out, marking his first solo trek since The Who wrapped up its farewell North American tour. Dates include September 15th at the Riverside Theater in Milwaukee. Another tour news, Black Veil Brides have announced the next leg of their Vindicator tour, including September 3rd at the Rave in Milwaukee, and Journey is extending their massive Final Frontier tour with 40 additional North American dates this fall, including October 5th at Chicago's United Center. Eric Clapton ended the show early in Madrid last week after having a vinyl record thrown at him on stage. Clapton had just finished playing Cocaine when a fan in the front row threw the record, hitting the guitarist in the chest. He was scheduled to play an encore, but did not return to the stage after the incident. The 81-year-old was not injured by the record, and it is not known if the fan was arrested or is facing any charges. Red Hot Chili Peppers have sold their music catalog to Warner Music Group for more than $300 million. It was rumored last February that the band was looking to sell their catalog, and it was expected to go to Warner, who the band has been with since 1991's Blood Sugar Sex Magik. Other details about the sale are still not known at this time. Slipknot percussionist Sean Clown Crahan says he needs heart surgery after discovering he has a heart condition. In a podcast interview with producer Rick Rubin, Crahan said he first learned about the problem after Slipknot's last tour, when doctors struggled to get a proper heart reading and briefly feared he may be having a heart attack. The 56-year-old said his heart rate can suddenly drop so low that, quote, sometimes it feels like I'm dying, unquote, and then doctors initially considered giving him a pacemaker, but instead recommended a less invasive procedure to correct the electrical rhythm of his heart. He said the surgery is expected to be relatively routine. Crahan also admitted he hoped the diagnosis might force him to slow down from touring, but doctors told him he'd likely be able to continue performing with Slipknot after the recovery. And Billy Idol set to receive the Lifetime Achievement Award at the 52nd American Music Awards, honoring his impact on rock music. Idol will also perform at the show, marking his first ever live performance at the AMAs. The honor comes just weeks after Idol was announced as a 2026 Rock and Roll Hall of Fame inductee. The show will air on Memorial Day on CBS. And that is the Rock Report. For these stories and more, including audio, video, and links, go to the Rock Report blog, 1065thebuzz.com.
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Space Hog. That's In the Meantime on 106.5 The Buzz. It's Carly waking up with you here, filling in on this Saturday morning. 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Right now, too, here on 106.5 The Buzz, this one's Scorpions.

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0: They just dropped a brand new album of the same title right there. That's the Foo Fighters with Your Favorite Toy. And they were on the latest NPR Tiny Desk series on YouTube. And yeah, they even fit the whole entire band. No frills, just cold beer, good people, and strong pours. That's Brown Bottle on East Mill Street in Plymouth. Coldest beer in town, hands down. See you tonight.
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0: Partly cloudy skies, your high 78, dropping down to 44 tonight with mostly clear skies during the evening, but fog developing later on. Tomorrow for your Sunday, showers most of the day, your high reaching 58.

Boston, it's More Than a Feeling on 106.5 The Buzz. And would you ask for more than this if you were ever going through a divorce? I know you don't ever want to think about that if you are a married couple, but right now this one couple is going viral because of what they're asking for while they uncouple. I've

0: Some relationships start with Netflix and chill, and now relationships can end with divorce attorneys, and who is going to get the Netflix and chilling on their own? Newsweek just did a story on a 33-year-old woman who got divorced a little while ago, and the interesting thing that she wanted out of this relationship was basically just to make sure she gets the Netflix password. She said, "All I want is the Netflix password and the dog and the car." So yeah, there's more than just the Netflix password there, but I would say if that's all she wants instead of a huge paycheck and possibly your home or something, I would give her the Netflix password and even offer to get her a new subscription to Hulu or something too.
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I'm sure you'll be able to see him tomorrow night since he went country at the Academy of Country Music Awards happening on Prime Video. That's Jelly Roll with Liar. Right now it's Marilyn Manson. 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

0: Tom Petty and the Heartbreakers with a classic right there. It's Carly waking up with you here on The Buzz. Billy Morrison's on the way, some Turnstile and Incubus. 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
0: Partly cloudy skies, your high 78 today, then dropping down to 44 overnight with fog later on. Tomorrow for your Monday, mostly showers all day, your high reaching 58, then 55 is your high. And I definitely meant to say Sunday, not Monday.

reluctantly crouched at the starting line. Engines pumping and thumping in time. The green light flashes, the flags go up, churning and burning.

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The latest from Shinedown, that's How Did You Love on 106.5 The Buzz. It's Carly waking up with you here on this Saturday morning. They're out on tour right now for their Dance Kid Dance Tour, and I know they were just in Madison over the weekend and in Green Bay. I mean, the show in Madison actually might even be tonight. Right now it's Radiohead. This one's Creep on The Buzz.

0: On the way this hour, 3 days grace, some Sammy Hagar, and we've got Metallica. 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
0: A warm day today, partly cloudy, your high 78, dropping down to 44 overnight with foggy skies. Then tomorrow for your Sunday, showers mostly.

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Metallica with the Unforgiven on the Buzz. Still coming up this hour, your favorite music, and Rush is on the way to top things off next hour. I say top things off, I should say start things off, right? Well, anyways, Rush going out on the road on their 50-something tour. That's so exciting. Tour is actually starting on June 7th. Right now, this one's Jimi Hendrix with Fire on

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Audio Slave. I am the Highway. It's Carly hanging out with you here. Hopefully you're having a great Saturday. And it looks like there's new news coming from Pearl Jam. They're about to play some shows for the first time in a year since their drummer left the band. Pearl Jam now with Jeremy waking you up on this Saturday morning on 106.5 The Buzz.

0: Some things to look forward to this hour: Chevelle, Korn, and Red Hot Chili Peppers. And of course, details about what movies drop this weekend. I've got them coming up on 106.5 The Buzz.
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0: Partly cloudy skies, high is 78 today. A beautiful day, dropping down to 44 overnight with some fog later on. Tomorrow,

0: some Chili Peppers for you, getting you through your Saturday. 106.5 The Buzz. It's Carly filling in. Hopefully you're having a great weekend. Still on the way this hour, Smashing Pumpkins and some Led Zeppelin. And if you want to check out any movies this weekend or, of course, this upcoming week, we've got our new movies for the weekend listing for you on 106.5thebuzz.com. 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One is called Obsession. This is a rated R movie after breaking the mysterious One Wish Willow to win her crush's heart. 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
2: 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I'm Otto. Pearl Jam will return to the stage at the Ohana Festival in California this September. This would be Pearl Jam's first announced show since longtime drummer Matt Cameron departed the group last year. Frontman Eddie Vedder and friends will headline the first day of the festival as a solo artist. Rest of the bill will include Billy Idol, Pixies, Bad Religion, and many more over the 3 days, with tickets on sale now. Roger Daltrey heading back on the road for what could be one of his final solo tours in America. The legendary Who frontman announced a 2026 run called A Great Night Out, marking his first solo trek since The Who wrapped up its farewell North American tour. Dates include September 15th at the Riverside Theater in Milwaukee. Another tour news, Black Veil Brides have announced the next leg of their Vindicator tour, including September 3rd at the Rave in Milwaukee, and Journey is extending their massive Final Frontier tour with 40 additional North American dates this fall, including October 5th at Chicago's United Center. Eric Clapton ended the show early in Madrid last week after having a vinyl record thrown at him on stage. Clapton had just finished playing Cocaine when a fan in the front row threw the record, hitting the guitarist in the chest. He was scheduled to play an encore, but did not return to the stage after the incident. The 81-year-old was not injured by the record, and it is not known if the fan was arrested or is facing any charges. Red Hot Chili Peppers have sold their music catalog to Warner Music Group for more than $300 million. It was rumored last February that the band was looking to sell their catalog, and it was expected to go to Warner, who the band has been with since 1991's Blood Sugar Sex Magik. Other details about the sale are still not known at this time. Slipknot percussionist Sean Clown Crahan says he needs heart surgery after discovering he has a heart condition. In a podcast interview with producer Rick Rubin, Crahan said he first learned about the problem after Slipknot's last tour, when doctors struggled to get a proper heart reading and briefly feared he may be having a heart attack. The 56-year-old said his heart rate can suddenly drop so low that, quote, sometimes it feels like I'm dying, unquote, and then doctors initially considered giving him a pacemaker, but instead recommended a less invasive procedure to correct the electrical rhythm of his heart. He said the surgery is expected to be relatively routine. Crahan also admitted he hoped the diagnosis might force him to slow down from touring, but doctors told him he'd likely be able to continue performing with Slipknot after the recovery. And Billy Idol set to receive the Lifetime Achievement Award at the 52nd American Music Awards, honoring his impact on rock music. Idol will also perform at the show, marking his first ever live performance at the AMAs. The honor comes just weeks after Idol was announced as a 2026 Rock and Roll Hall of Fame inductee. The show will air on Memorial Day on CBS. And that is The Rock Report. For these stories and more, including audio, video, and links, go to The Rock Report blog, 106.5thebuzz.com.
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1: 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What's up, man? It is Auto Saturday, almost afternoon, another solid hour of Nonstop Rock. Live one out of Floyd on the way. We'll get new Sublime, and until the sun explodes, it's on The Buzz.

0: 106.5 The Buzz, nonstop rock, flag, live one back to anybody out there. Hey, you. Moving through your almost afternoon. Ticket window Monday coming back again. 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So, Mudvayne fans, Hell Yeah fans, there you go. Chad Gray. That's pretty awesome. So, just got to be caller or texter at number 6 when the ticket window opens all day. 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
0: Well, she's a nice day out, and so, clouds, gradual sunshine, 77 for the high today. A little warmer, you get away from the pond. Increase in clouds, 46 tonight. Chance of showers early Sunday, and showers, thunderstorms in the afternoon, cloudy, and 62, sitting at 75 right now in Sheboygan. A little warmer, you move away from the lake here. Looking at 82 and partly cloudy for Brewer baseball up in Minneapolis, Minnesota. 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Weather details, 106.5 The Buzz.

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106.5 The Buzz, nonstop rock bit to the Beastie Boys. Sabotage. Another solid hour. Got From Ashes to New coming. Sports calendar on the way. 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
1: And Sports Day Saturday. All right, got the PGA Championship going. The ESPN right now. It moves over to CBS 12 noon. Berker up in Minnesota. We got Logan Henderson. At least we know who the starting pitcher is today. Although, you know what? Worked out fine yesterday, so Brewers.tv, 6:10 first pitch. Baltimore-Washington, Fox Sports 1 at 3. Yankees-Mets, Fox Saturday Baseball. Dodgers, Angels, and Giants, and Athletics. Late games, MLB Network. NHL playoffs, got a game 6. Buffalo at Montreal. The Habs looking to advance to the conference finals. ABC, 7 o'clock. They're up 3-2. MLS Soccer, LA Galaxy at Seattle. Fox Sports 1 at 8:15. UFL Football, DC at Louisville. ABC at 11. Houston at St. Louis. ABC at 2 o'clock. NASCAR O'Reilly Auto Parts Series from Dover coming up on the CW at 3 o'clock. ARCA going to be running from Toledo. That's Fox Sports 1 at 6 o'clock. IndyCar, day one of official Indy 500 qualifying underway on Fox Sports 1 right now. The main show coming up on Big Fox at 3 o'clock. The Ponies! Preakness Stakes this weekend. We don't have a possible triple crown, so everyone pretend to care, but 5:50 the post time, it'll be on NBC. UFC Fight Night got Arnold Allen and Melendez Costa, featherweight contenders, bout Choi Du Ho. Dan Santos actually be a pretty good fight. All right, so prelims Paramount Plus at 4, main card right around 6. Meanwhile, Netflix MVP MMA, Ronda Rousey, Gina Carano, women's featherweight bout. Main card gets going at 5 o'clock. Junior Dos Santos fighting on the undercard along with Francis Ngannou. Nate Diaz, Mike Perry, too, to which, wow, Nate Diaz is fighting. All right, I'm in. Again, Netflix, that gets going about 5 o'clock. AEW Collision, TNT at 7. Brand new Women of Wrestling and Ohio Valley Wrestling, Channel 24 at 9 and 10 o'clock. Rest of the weekend, NASCAR All-Star Race at Dover, Fox Sports 1, 12 noon tomorrow. Indy 500 pole qualifying on Fox at 3 o'clock. And the NHRA down in Joliet, Fox Sports 1 at 4 o'clock tomorrow. Full sports calendar for the weekend. 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
2: 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Enough about me. Let's talk about you. What do you want to know about me?
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Scott pierced the veil so far. So fake. Hatter up to high noon. Oh, we got a big week on the Buzz Lunch next week for birthday trivia. Oh, one of my favorites. I get you details coming. Golden earring heading for the Twilight Zone on the Buzz.

0: 106.5 The Buzz, Nonstop Rock, Ozzy, and Back at the Moon. Another solid hour on your Saturday. Buzz Lunch back Monday. Oh, it begins again, my friends. It is the Milwaukee Metal Fest All Request Buzz Lunch. Of course, Metal Fest coming up June 4th through the 7th at the Rave. Text to win birthday trivia. Going to have multiple chances to win every day. And the way it goes, you win yourself single-day passes and qualify to win the set of three-day passes for Milwaukee Metal Fest. It's the Acid Bath and Obituary. Going to be on Friday night, then Saturday, Killswitch Engage, Suicidal Tendencies, Machine Head, Napalm Death, Armored Saint, Sacred Reich, Prong, Macabre. Then Sunday, Ministry, Napalm Death, John Bush doing the Songs of Anthrax from 93 to 03, which was his period. All Shall Perish, Green Jelly. I mean, it's a massive Metal Fest lineup. So, birthday trivia starting Monday. Win your single-day passes. Qualify to win your three-day passes. Milwaukee Metal Fest, I'll request Buzz Lunch. Starting up Monday from noon to 1.
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0: Sunshine 79. She's a nice day out. And so, you got a chance of showers toward morning for the overnight. Increasing clouds 47. Sunday, showers, thunderstorms, cloudy, and 59. Looking at 76 right now in Sheboygan, 78. And partly cloudy, real nice weekend for NASCAR out in Dover. Weather details, 1065thebuzz.com. Our Nonstop Rock weekend movie news coming. Ronnie James Dio on the way. Get it going, Nine Inch Nails. As alive as you need me to be. It's on the buzz.
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Thunder Kiss 65. The Shinedown's latest on the way. Weekend movie news to come in Soundgarden. I'm a James Dio. Rainbow in the Dock. It's on The Buzz.

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1: 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Huh? 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

0: 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Movies for the weekend. Got four new ones this weekend, which I think they're trying to get out in front of Star Wars, which next weekend, which I don't know. Anybody excited for Star Wars? Yeah, either way. All right, we got Obsession with Michael Johnson. Apparently some form of dark, sinister, hopeless romantic. Okay. In the Gray, Jake Gyllenhaal, Henry Cavill blowing stuff up. I'm all right with that. Next chapter from Mobile Suit Gundam, Hathaway, the Sorcery of Nymph Cerise, which, anime thing. And Life Hack, something about pranking online scammers, which, all right. So Star Wars next week, Masters of the Universe, 3 weeks, Toy Story 5. In 5 weeks, which, okay, that's going to be the big boy. Let's see. Of course, the big news this week, the trailer for The Odyssey dropping. Christopher Nolan's upcoming take. Elon Musk apparently tweeting about Christopher Nolan's casting choices. Lupita Nyong'o will be Helen of Troy, to which is, Musk, back conservative commentator Matt Walsh, complained Nyong'o shouldn't play Helen of Troy, claiming the role should have gone to a white actress. Musk replied, true. Later, that Nolan cast Nyong'o because he wants the awards. The Oscar thing. I don't know. Matt Damon, Tom Holland, Zendaya, Anne Hathaway. Supposedly Elliot Page involved. I don't know, man. I don't know. That'll be out in July. Adam Sandler bringing back the Grown Ups franchise. Netflix now, Grown Ups 3 now in development, which, we definitely need to go back down that road. While Netflix hasn't revealed full plot details yet, Kevin James, Chris Rock, David Spade, Rob Schneider, Salma Hayek expected to return. The original Grown Ups movies, major box office hit, despite poor reviews from critics. And, you know, people who actually saw the movie. Once again, don't encourage them. If you encourage them, they'll just make more of this stuff. Hey, hey. All right. Nonstop rock on the way.
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Buzz, nonstop rock, 3 days, gray, sane, kill me fast. Another solid hour for your Saturday. Going to be talking with John from Road America. Of course, Vintage Weekend going on, getting things all opened up out at the National Park of Speed. That was going to be an excellent season out there. Foghat, slow ride, sun buzz.

106.5 The Buzz, Nonstop Rock, Bolt Burton, still counting. Just after one, another solid hour, Ozman flying high again on The Buzz.

0: 106.5 The Buzz, Nonstop Rock Poison, and Talk Dirty to Me. 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Yay, back at it tonight. 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
0: Sunshine 79, nice day out today. Chance of showers overnight, increasing clouds 47. Chance of showers and thunderstorms Sunday, mostly cloudy, and only getting back to 59. Looking at 77 inch Boygan, 74, got showers rolling through in Indy, which may throw a bit of a wrench into qualifying plans for today, but tomorrow looks good, so worst case scenario, pole qualifying will get put in the books tomorrow. Well, either or. Weather details, 1065thebuzz.com. Nonstop Rock, talking with John from Road America. On the way, Lincoln Park, and Heavy is the Crown on the Buzz.

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1: Drum roll, please. 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
0: The Buzz.

106.5 The Buzz, Nonstop Rock, Zig Zag Tap, and the Sharp Dressed Man. Talking Road America's season on the way, and you Sleep Theory first, and words are worthless on The Buzz.

0: 106.5 The Buzz on the phone this afternoon. John from Road America. Well, the weather finally seems to be starting to kind of turn spring-ish, which means it's Road America season, my friend.
1: Yeah, hey, man, thanks again. And certainly keep your fingers crossed for good weather because it's been kind of a wild ride in Wisconsin over the past few weeks. But things are starting to turn around. The dandelions are in bloom, and we're getting going at Road America. So we're super excited for this season.
0: So it might be cliched to ask it, but of course, what's new at Road America this year?
1: You know, it's great for people kind of tuning in. We always like to put more money back into the track to improve the fan experience. So anybody that loves Turn 12, Canada Corner, we've got a new restroom and shower facility right over there. So it's easy to sort of walk from one of your favorite viewing spots into a nice clean restroom. It's right next to a nice concession stand as well. And that's one of the finishing touches that we have. When you think about all of our concession stands and the 14 turns around the area, you're not too far from a good clean restroom and some awesome concessions. So that was one of the things we worked on over the summer. Did a lot of on-track improvements that'll improve the competition for competitors. Some fans might see things, some fans might not. We've got curbing and grasscrete, as well as we've extended pit lane in the false grid. And the big reason for that is the upcoming Motul Sports Car Endurance Grand Prix featuring IMSA. That'll be July 30th through August 2nd. Here's the kicker. It's a six-hour endurance race.
0: So oh,
1: if you've heard of the 12
0: right.
1: hours of Sebring, if you've heard of the 12 hours of Sebring, if you've heard of the 24 hours of Daytona, we are now part of that endurance series. So the six-hour Motul Sports Car Endurance Grand Prix featuring IMSA, definitely something to check out because it's going to be a huge car field, and that's why we had to extend the false grid and pit lane to make sure we cram all of these beautiful sports cars in from the likes of what you're going to see at Le Mans later on this summer. So that's an exciting addition as well. Lots of other things around the facility, new carvings that people can check out. Send the kids out on a scavenger hunt, see if they can find all the carvings. They're also available on our Road America app. You can now download the app and listen to the PA, watch the live cams from any corner you choose, and then cruise around the property, whether you want to go to the Mission Beach, whether you want to go to Turn 5, whether you want to go to Turn 3 and check out the new Scenic Route, which is a brand new concession stand, part of the Scenic Bar located off of Indiana Avenue in Sheboygan. These guys do a great job with their world-class fish fry. Now they're bringing it to Road America. So you're going to get roasted chicken, mac and cheese, an amazing fish fry, all the great stuff you usually get at the Scenic Bar and Restaurant on a Friday night here at Road America.
0: I'm sorry, you can get a Scenic Bar fish fry at Road America now?
1: Yes, you can, and almost any time of the day, too. So that's what's great, too, is certainly take a concessions crawl and stop on by and check that out. You can probably grab an old-fashioned, grab a fish fry, and sit pony up at a picnic table and watch some great cars go by.
0: Oh, my Lord. That's game-changing, my friend. Game day. Well,
1: absolutely. Yeah,
0: for years now, IMSA weekend has always been really, really great, but that's always been the one thing you always heard from people was, boy, I wish we had one of the longer races because it's always been, you know, 2 hour, you know, which for IMSA is an incredibly short race. So 6 hours is definitely going to be awesome this year.
1: Yeah, absolutely. Knock on Formica, you know, you never know. It may turn into a 12-hour, so that would be even more exciting as well. But also something to think about is season passes are still available. So if you get a season pass, you get over 50 days of action. You can come to almost every event here at Road America, and also some extras as well. The other great thing about that is that if you're wondering what to do for Father's Day, moms out there, Father's Day is the Expel Grand Prix IndyCar here at Road America, and kids 16 under get in free with a paying adult. So mom, if you're wondering what to get dad, get some IndyCar tickets, throw the kids in the car and say, Dad, we got a surprise for you. Come on out to the Expel Grand Prix Road America. Because all the top stars that are going to be racing in the Indy 500 at the end of this month are going to be rolling up here in mid-June. So June 21st, Father's Day, that's another great event to check out.
0: Well, even if you're only a casual, you know, kind of IndyCar fanboy, Alex Palou is having maybe one of the more dominant seasons we have ever seen in IndyCar. So chance to witness some history there because, man, that kid is good.
1: He is really good. And I've also heard some rumors that he's going to bring the Solo Cup car, the red Solo Cup car, back here at Road America. So that would be exciting as well. Always fun to kind of see him do well here, plus also some of the top favorites. What's cool about Road America is the paddock is always open, so you can cruise right up to these cars. Doesn't matter what race event, you can cruise right up and stand at the ropes, get autographs from these drivers, watch the crews work on the cars, move up and down the lanes, get some collectibles, some posters, some autographs, get some great concessions, and then find your favorite place to sit and watch. You can move from one side of the facility to the other, so you can watch the start, move down to Turn 5, go over to the Mission Beach, come back and watch the finish. It's just incredible, and we're super excited that the weather's starting to turn better here at Road America.
0: Yeah, I mean, it's always interesting in the paddock and IndyCar weekend just because the amount of ledge. I mean, a couple of years ago, I almost got run over by A.J. Foyt driving a golf cart walking through the pit.
1: Yeah, yeah, you see some legends, too. Mario Andretti, A.J. Foyt, Bobby Ray Hall. You never know. Michael Andretti is here as well, so it's pretty cool to be able to rub elbows with some of these legends and see what they're doing from a family standpoint and from new drivers coming on board. And we have generations of fans that actually remember those days when these guys were racing here. So it's always neat to kind of, you know, look over a little rope and see Mario Andretti there hanging out, talking with Michael and doing some things and then signing autographs, maybe doing a two-seat ride for some celebrities. So you never know what you're going to see here at Road America in the paddock.
0: Absolutely. All right. Well, the schedule kicks off with Vintage Weekend this weekend. So what's rolling in for Spring Vintage?
1: Yeah, Spring Vintage Weekend, you're going to see everything on track from everything pre-war all the way up to modern era formula cars. So if you love the wine of a Formula One car from the 90s, they're going to be out here along with some very interesting big bore iron from Detroit. All kinds of groups and classes are going to be on track. A lot of F4 and different other classes that are sort of ladder classes, formula cars will be here as well. So that's kind of fun to kind of see. And that's our first event of the season. Then that carries over into Moto America Superbikes and Vintage Moto Fest at the end of the month. So certainly get ready to get up and ride. Ride on in, check your gear. You can see motorcycles and check out vintage motorcycles in the paddock near the end of May. That's May 29th through the 31st. The June Sprint, the WeatherTech Chicago Region SCCA June Sprint, is going to be here June 5th through 7th. Something different this year at the June Sprint is we're going to have June Jams and we're going to have drifting.
0: Ooh.
1: That is super cool. So if you're into drifting, definitely check out June Jams during the June Sprints, May June 5th through the 7th. Additionally, the Expel IndyCar Grand Prix coming up mid-June, June 18th through the 21st. Lots of different. You got IndyCar NXT, you've got Radical, you've got Vintage Indy, and you've also got IndyCar here. So that's a great thing to see. Plus the Cheese Capital Cup featuring Trans Am. That's going to be here June 26th through the 28th. Friday night, the Trans Am cars are going to have a procession from Road America into Plymouth at Stayer Park. Really cool way to see the cars, get up close to the drivers, get autographs, and be a part of the Cheese Capital Festival. So that's a neat thing as well. Mid-July is our WeatherTech Vintage Weekend with Brian Redman, July 16th through 19th. Another great vintage event, and you'll be able to see the vintage cars parade on Friday night from Elkhart Lake into Road America, or into Elkhart Lake. So that's cool, going from Road America to Elkhart Lake right about 6 o'clock, and then the cars go back about 8 o'clock, so something rare, something you don't see anywhere in the United States. Lots of things going on the schedule. We just encourage everybody to check out RoadAmerica.com because it's way longer than probably what I can talk you through right now.
0: I am looking forward to, once again, a scenic bar fish fry on IndyCar weekend for Father's Day. My good Lord, you people know what you are doing out there. That is for sure. All right. So, John, if people want to get those season passes and find out everything, where do they go one more time?
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0: And that Road America app, actually, that I may have to download that before I get out there. That's always been the one thing. I like hanging out on the beach, but there was never, like, a speaker down there. So it was always, you know, what's going on? If it's on the app, wow.
1: Yeah, you can just pop your earbuds in, you know, and sit there at the beach, have a nice cold adult beverage, and watch some great race cars, motorcycles. You can even probably hear the drifting over at the Motorplex. So all kinds of great stuff going on.
0: Still a taco truck on the beach, right?
1: There is still a taco truck at the beach. Some of the best tacos I've heard from race teams all over the country.
0: Absolutely, positively correct. John, thank you for taking the time and RoadAmerica.com.
1: Thanks, Otto. Cheers.
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3: all, can't drown them away. 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
0: Sunshine 79 for the afternoon. Chance of showers tonight. Increasing clouds 47. Sunday showers, thunderstorms, cloudy. And 59, got 78 right now in Sheboygan. NHRA down in Joliet, looking at 75 and sunshine. Beautiful day today. Might see a sprinkle or two to gum up the works tomorrow, but either way, you know, if you got nothing else going on this weekend, Joliet ain't that much of a drive, and quite frankly, the NHRA, you can do a whole lot worse for a Sunday afternoon. Just saying. 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

106.5 The Buzz, Nonstop Rock, Billy Idol, and The White Wedding got trapped on the way. All right, how many people have thought about shooting someone else? The number, surprisingly higher than you would believe. Got details coming after Papa Roach on The Buzz.

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0: 106.5 The Buzz, Nonstop Rock, Pearl Jam, and Alive. Another solid hour on your Saturday. New study out today. Millions of Americans have at some point seriously thought about shooting someone else. Researchers estimate 19 million adults in the U.S. have had their thoughts at had those thoughts at some point in their lifetime, including more than 8 million within the past year. To which I would say, seriously thought about, it turns into a Wayne Campbell situation. I don't even have a gun, let alone many guns, you sit behind someone staring at the drive-thru screen where, come on already! You know, people who stare at the green light, where it's like, it doesn't get greener, go! A study says most people who have these thoughts would never act on them, but researchers believe understanding those warning signs could help prevent future violence. About 21% of the people surveyed said they had considered getting a gun specifically to hurt someone, and roughly 1.5 million people admitted bringing a weapon to a location with an intent to shoot someone. Downside, yeah, that's not good. Upside, in many cases, that means afternoon oddities are just going to keep right on flowing. Researchers found the thoughts more common among men, younger adults, people in cities, and lower-income individuals. Study also found gun ownership itself did not make someone more likely to have violent thoughts of shooting someone. Although it does increase the chances of you actually shooting somebody. Having a gun, it's kind of an important first step in shooting someone. You have to have the gun. But once again, it's never a good thing when someone asks you a question like this, like, well, have you ever seriously considered shooting someone? And your response is, seriously considered? Can we define seriously? Uh-oh. Yeah, may want to seek some counseling for that one. And I don't need counseling. I just need people to drive. Just get out of my way. Nonstop Rock, trapped on the way.
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106.5 The Buzz, Nonstop Rock Queen, and Guy in the Town. Take her up to 3. Beautiful Saturday out there. Got Sublime coming, Bon Jovi on the way. Pretty Reckless. When I Wake Up on The Buzz.

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0: Sunshine 79 for the afternoon, chance of showers overnight, tonight increase in clouds 47, Sunday chance of showers, thunderstorms, cloudy, and 59, looking at 78 in Sheboygan, 29 in Siberia. Weather details 106.5thebuzz.com. 311 lined up, got Metallica on the way, afternoon oddity and rock report to come. Bon Jovi, a little bad medicine on the Buzz.

106.5 The Buzz, Non-Stop Rock, Gallagher, Master of Puppets. Don't forget, Balky's got three in a row for you tonight. Mandatory Metallica on the way. 8 o'clock, Non-Stop Rock and Sabbath. Going old school and paranoid on The Buzz.

0: 106.5 The Buzz, Non-Stopper, Agate Day Seeker. And crawl back to my coffin. Got Balky coming up at 4 o'clock. Get your rock report in here. And we head to West Palm Beach, Florida for your What Not to Do This Weekend oddity, where a bachelorette party took a creepy turn when police say a man hid in the bushes watching women by the pool with his pants pulled down to it. That's where the problem comes in. Police say the 51-year-old man was spotted peeping at the group. Woman confronted him, told him to leave. Investigators say at that point he exposed himself to her again. I'll be happy to take off. By the way, hey, ma'am, what? Where are you going? Officers eventually set up a perimeter, found the suspect nearby, was taken into custody. Did have a history of previous actions of this type, to which, no, that just sounds like a normal Saturday, where it's just, well, if you'll excuse me. Always, you just got a belt. That's the key. You just got to buy a belt, and that's what. Oh, no, my pants felt. Just wondering what the batting average is for something like this and, actually working in real life. I understand in porn movies this is the sort of thing that works, but not in real life generally. I mean, worst case, become a pizza delivery driver or a cable guy, my friend. Then you can. I'm here to fix some cable. I bet you can guess what happens. He fixes the cable. Let's roll. Let's be careful out there. Don't let them grind you down. Go, Brewers. Have a good one, friends.
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0: 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I'm Otto. Pearl Jam will return to the stage at the Ohana Festival in California this September. This would be Pearl Jam's first announced show since longtime drummer Matt Cameron departed the group last year. Frontman Eddie Vedder and friends will headline the first day of the festival as a solo artist. Rest of the bill will include Billy Idol, Pixies, Bad Religion, and many more over the 3 days, with tickets on sale now. Roger Daltrey heading back on the road for what could be one of his final solo tours in America. The legendary Who frontman announced a 2026 run called A Great Night Out, marking his first solo trek since the Who wrapped up its farewell North American tour. Dates include September 15th at the Riverside Theater in Milwaukee. Another tour news, Black Veil Brides have announced the next leg of their Vindicator tour, including September 3rd at the Rave in Milwaukee, and Journey is extending their massive Final Frontier tour with 40 additional North American dates this fall, including October 5th at Chicago's United Center. Eric Clapton ended the show early in Madrid last week after having a vinyl record thrown at him on stage. Clapton had just finished playing Cocaine when a fan in the front row threw the record, hitting the guitarist in the chest. He was scheduled to play an encore, but did not return to the stage after the incident. The 81-year-old was not injured by the record, and it is not known if the fan was arrested or is facing any charges. Red Hot Chili Peppers have sold their music catalog to Warner Music Group for more than $300 million. It was rumored last February that the band was looking to sell their catalog, and it was expected to go to Warner, who the band has been with since 1991's Blood Sugar Sex Magik. Other details about the sale are still not known at this time. Slipknot percussionist Sean Clown Crahan says he needs heart surgery after discovering he has a heart condition. In a podcast interview with producer Rick Rubin, Crahan said he first learned about the problem after Slipknot's last tour, when doctors struggled to get a proper heart reading and briefly feared he may be having a heart attack. The 56-year-old said his heart rate can suddenly drop so low that, quote, sometimes it feels like I'm dying, unquote, and then doctors initially considered giving him a pacemaker, but instead recommended a less invasive procedure to correct the electrical rhythm of his heart. He said the surgery is expected to be relatively routine. Crahan also admitted he hoped the diagnosis might force him to slow down from touring, but doctors told him he'd likely be able to continue performing with Slipknot after the recovery. And Billy Idol set to receive the Lifetime Achievement Award at the 52nd American Music Awards, honoring his impact on rock music. Idol will also perform at the show, marking his first ever live performance at the AMAs. The honor comes just weeks after Idol was announced as a 2026 Rock and Roll Hall of Fame inductee. The show will air on Memorial Day on CBS. And that is The Rock Report. For these stories and more, including audio, video, and links, go to The Rock Report blog, 106.5thebuzz.com.
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2: 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We are your humble servants. Please give us the power to blow people's minds with our high voltage rock. In your name we pray. Amen.
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106.5 The Buzz, Nonstop Rock and Disturbed. The Sound of Silence. I got Belky on the way. You know what? We have not had the official Aaron Rodgers update yet, have we? Steelers fans, you have my sympathies. Kind of. Sort of. I mean, you did know this came. Oh, always good to see the crazy ex-girlfriend at the bar and go, oh, yeah, that's why we... Why we're over here and she's over there. Ah, well, go Pack, go. Rush. It's on the Buzz.

I saw your band jumping around on stage like a bunch of wounded ducks. Maybe they'll learn, sucker. You just can't whiff. Listen.

0: 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Saw the Skies on Idol this past week performing that song live. Give you a check on a weekend weather today. The gorgeous day tomorrow. Rain in the forecast. With that and Jet, George Thorogood's next on The Buzz.
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0: Partly cloudy, high 78 this afternoon, overnight 45 tomorrow. Rain, thunderstorms, get a high 58. Gonna warm back up. Thunderstorms Monday, 67.

I said, are you gonna be my girl? 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

Shippewicket's Rock Station, 106.5 The Buzz. Out back this week, Plymouth Dirt Track Racing coming up this afternoon there at the fairgrounds in Plymouth. As a matter of fact, racing just kicked off here at 4:30.

0: 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Hey, coming up tonight at 8, don't forget Mandatory Metallica on our weekend. Quiet Riot got some Foo Fighters Bad Company next.
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Sheboygan's Rock Station, 106.5 The Buzz. Oh, now divorcing couples can debate who gets the password? To what? Story's coming up. Here's 3 Days Grace on The Buzz.

0: the Peppers on 106.5 The Buzz. You know, some relationships start with Netflix and chill. But what about this one? Newsweek, talking to a 33-year-old female, got divorced, asked for her ex's Netflix password in the settlement. She got it because it was written in. And now she keeps the access to the account apparently indefinitely so she can Netflix and chill on her own.
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0: Overnight 53 tomorrow. Heat wave 78. Bit cooler, some showers coming up Sunday 58. Full details, your weather forecast online. 106.5thebuzz.com. 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

Sheboygan's Rock Station, 106.5 The Buzz. Shout out to the Sheboygan North High wrestling team. They got their big broad fry coming up tomorrow. I'll tell you, give a shout out there. Pin them down tomorrow, 10 till 3:30, happening there at the Festival Foods in Sheboygan. Kickstart my heart on The Buzz.

0: Sheboygan's Rock Station, 106.5 The Buzz. Being an optimist may be good for your heart, they say. Well, put it another way, it's never been a better time to be a cardiologist.
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0: I said, hey, Mill Dog, you see this? A Florida man led police on a motorcycle chase while dressed as the Easter Bunny last week. I mean, kind of late for Easter, but he was probably hopped up on something.
1: I

0: Pearl Jam's Black on the Buzz. Mandatory Metallica coming up on the show at 8. Get you some Weezer. Ice 9 Kills on the way off the text lines. 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
0: All right, well, I want to get about close to 80 this afternoon, overnight 45 tomorrow, 58 rain thunderstorms. Monday, a bit warmer. Storms, high 67. Linkin Park's on the buzz.

Ice Nine Kills. Twisting the knife on the buzz. All right, women. And do you agree? Apparently women are saying they're begging men to stop wearing what? I'll tell you what it is coming up. Here's Weezer on the buzz.

0: Led Zeppelin, 106.5 The Buzz. A woman on TikTok is going viral this week. She's crying because she's upset to see men that are wearing, and they're begging men to stop wearing, I thought I was going to say Crocs, flip-flops. Yes, men, ladies say, stop wearing flip-flops. They say, can men please stop wearing them? It's gross. I'm not a big toe guy either.
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2: 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I'm Otto. Pearl Jam will return to the stage at the Ohana Festival in California this September. This would be Pearl Jam's first announced show since longtime drummer Matt Cameron departed the group last year. Frontman Eddie Vedder and friends will headline the first day of the festival as a solo artist. Rest of the bill will include Billy Idol, Pixies, Bad Religion, and many more over the 3 days, with tickets on sale now. Roger Daltrey heading back on the road for what could be one of his final solo tours in America. The legendary Who frontman announced a 2026 run called A Great Night Out, marking his first solo trek since The Who wrapped up its farewell North American tour. Dates include September 15th at the Riverside Theater in Milwaukee. Another tour news, Black Veil Brides have announced the next leg of their Vindicator tour, including September 3rd at the Rave in Milwaukee, and Journey is extending their massive Final Frontier tour with 40 additional North American dates this fall, including October 5th at Chicago's United Center. Eric Clapton ended the show early in Madrid last week after having a vinyl record thrown at him on stage. Clapton had just finished playing Cocaine when a fan in the front row threw the record, hitting the guitarist in the chest. He was scheduled to play an encore, but did not return to the stage after the incident. The 81-year-old was not injured by the record, and it is not known if the fan was arrested or is facing any charges. Red Hot Chili Peppers have sold their music catalog to Warner Music Group for more than $300 million. It was rumored last February that the band was looking to sell their catalog, and it was expected to go to Warner, who the band has been with since 1991's Blood Sugar Sex Magik. Other details about the sale are still not known at this time. Slipknot percussionist Sean Clown Crahan says he needs heart surgery after discovering he has a heart condition. In a podcast interview with producer Rick Rubin, Crahan said he first learned about the problem after Slipknot's last tour, when doctors struggled to get a proper heart reading and briefly feared he may be having a heart attack. The 56-year-old said his heart rate can suddenly drop so low that, quote, sometimes it feels like I'm dying, unquote, and then doctors initially considered giving him a pacemaker, but instead recommended a less invasive procedure to correct the electrical rhythm of his heart. He said the surgery is expected to be relatively routine. Crahan also admitted he hoped the diagnosis might force him to slow down from touring, but doctors told him he'd likely be able to continue performing with Slipknot after the recovery. And Billy Idol set to receive the Lifetime Achievement Award at the 52nd American Music Awards, honoring his impact on rock music. Idol will also perform at the show, marking his first ever live performance at the AMAs. The honor comes just weeks after Idol was announced as a 2026 Rock and Roll Hall of Fame inductee. The show will air on Memorial Day on CBS. And that is The Rock Report. For these stories and more, including audio, video, and links, go to The Rock Report blog, 106.5thebuzz.com.
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Skid Row on The Buzz. Hanging tight. Got Pumpkins coming up just after 7 on the show tonight. Hailstorm's in there. Lit. Soundgarden. I got Alice in Chains right now. It's Down in a Hole on The Buzz.